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0: time zone am I on? What country am I in?
1: It doesn't matter. It's 5 o'clock somewhere.
0: It's always on 5 in Margaritaville, come to think of it.
1: Yeah, I heard that.
0: You've been there, haven't you?
1: Yes, sir.
0: I've seen your boat there.
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0: All right. Well, that's good.
1: Stumble my way back.
0: 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Well, we just want to make sure you can keep it between the navigational beacons.
1: Between the buoys. I got it.
0: All right. Well, it's 5 o'clock. Let's go somewhere.
1: I'm ready. Crank it up.
0: Let's get out of here.
1: I'm gone.

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1: Hey, it's Bobby Bones. 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It's the Country Top 30 this weekend right here.
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3: Hey, it's Bobby Bones. 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

0: Good morning. It is the morning drive, 5:38 here on a Thursday morning. You know, thought about putting on a jacket. Gotta say, thought about it this morning. Little bit of a cooler air out there this morning, but I didn't go to the point of grabbing a jacket. I'd like to hold on as long as I can without doing something like that, but we are looking right now at a temperature of 14 degrees. Comfortable day ahead, though. Mix your sun and cloud to start off, then turning mainly sunny and high near 23.
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0: And hey, it is somebody I know, 541, somebody I know absolutely loves bacon. I don't think they've gone this far. Today happens to be National Bacon Day, and this idea has got me intrigued.
1: So I make bacon-flavored cupcakes and cakes, like with like a dark chocolate or a caramel. You'll die for it. Like, if you ate bacon, this would be the cake of your dream. When instead of using like vegetable oil or like any oils, I use bacon grease that's been filtered. It's just straight liquid gold.
0: And I'm pretty sure it falls in the Weight Watchers program.
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0: 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Today's best country. So it is National Bacon Day. We're just having some fun with it. Who doesn't love bacon? I don't know too many people who don't like bacon. But whether or not it's pea meal or just, you know, the breakfast bacon, it does taste good. And, of course, you know, there's a dad joke for everything.
1: So there are these two cowboys, and they are stranded in the desert, and one of them sees a bacon tree off in the distance, and he gets so excited, and he runs to the bacon tree, and then he gets shot. He gets killed, and it's because it turns out it wasn't a bacon tree. It was a... It was a hymn bush. Oh, God, I ruined it.
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0: Today's bad dad joke brought to you by bacon. That was ham bush, by the way. Yeah, it wasn't a bacon tree. It was a ham bush. Oh, well, I got to work with some of these folks. Megan Maroney, 547.

0: Not sure if the Blue Jay boots would be going into the playoffs. They're a game back of the wild card playoff spot. Minnesota, the only team amongst that group of teams fighting for the wild card playoff spot that won last night. Blue Jays were trailing 7-1 against Tampa, but came back with four runs in the fifth inning. Ended up falling 7-6 to Tampa. You know, Jesus Sanchez certainly can hit. He's third on the team in hitting right-handers for home runs. However, in the field, two major errors, and here's hoping that he's not a left fielder too much longer.
1: 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And your day. 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
0: Good hit, no glove. Maybe you should just steal his glove. Jays wrap up their series with Tampa later this afternoon.

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1: From the Skywards News Center, I'm Rafael Torres. A Newmarket family and advocacy group, Red Coalition Inc., are calling for an independent review after alleging York Region Transit officers tackled and handcuffed a black man with a disability over a $4 fare. The family says he had paid through the Presto app, but was unable to explain his payment because of his disability, while York Region says the incident is under review and cannot comment further. The family and advocates are calling for accountability, policy changes, and additional training for transit enforcement staff. York Regional Police are warning residents about a telecommunications scam after arresting a 22-year-old Markham man. Police say suspects pose as phone company representatives, convince victims to order new devices, then trick them into sending the devices to the scammers. Police recovered about $40,000 worth of phones and tablets and believe there may be more victims across Canada. The OPP says David Douglas, a 73-year-old pilot who went missing after leaving Oshawa Airport on August 14th, has tragically been found dead. Searchers located the plane and the pilot's body submerged in Wolf Lake in the Quarpha Lakes area. The Transportation Safety Board of Canada is investigating the cause of the crash. From the Skywards News Center, I'm Rafael Torres.
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2: Today we have mainly sunny skies with a high of 25. Overnight tonight we cool down to a low of 9 with clear skies. Tomorrow sunny with a high of 26. Overnight we have a low of 13 with clear skies. And Saturday sunny with a high of 26. Overnight we have a low of 17 with a 60% chance of showers. Weather is brought to you by SMB Keswick Motors, serving Georgina since 1972 from the corner of Queensway and Glenwoods. Tell them Big Daddy sent you. And that's your K-Country weather. I'm Antonia Altabonte.
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3: It's a quiet start to the drive if you're making your way out on the major route, southbound on the 404, moving well from Ravenshoe all the way down towards the 401. Slight volume right through that stretch. Northbound 404 also looking good, even through that construction at Bloomington. If you're heading out on Highway 48, it's looking good both directions between Markham and Georgina so far this morning. Highway 47 both ways through Oxbridge also in good shape. Do have some in-town problems in Markham. Emergency crews on scene at Normark Drive and Baythorn Drive, but just again, a minor delay for traffic in the area. 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With the latest traffic, I'm Rashida Clark.
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5: Hey, good morning. It is a Thursday. What is this world coming to? I mean, apparently police last night found out that someone had broken into a house, took a dozen eggs, and left a saucepan filled with warm water. Police believe it was poachers.

0: green.
1: 12 here on the morning drive. Good morning. Here we go. We are underway. Oh, my goodness, man. I tell you, that song, you wonder if Jesus Sanchez could sing it. Think as you drunk I am. Wow, man. You know what? That might have been an excuse for his fielding last night for the Toronto Blue Jays. Oh, was it ugly? I haven't seen anything like that since a little kid's ball game. Oh, man. Had it surrounded. Had the ball surrounded, but... dropped two, and Jays fell behind 7-1 in Tampa. They fought back. You know, the optimistic side of this is they're finding some offense, and they were trailing 7-1, and they ended up losing at 7-6. Came close, but did manage to bounce back. So scored four in the fifth inning to round things out or to get things back on track. But they're certainly not on track with Jesus Sanchez out there in left field. Oh, man, that was ugly. It really, really was an ugly fielding effort. And if you haven't seen it, check out the highlights today from the game. Do we call them highlights or do you call them lowlights when they're that bad? It was something to watch. And it's interesting because I tuned into the ball game, and Jays were behind 2-1. They were trailing 2-1. So, I literally looked at the score and went, okay, 2-1, that's not too bad. Jody and I had gone out for a bike ride, came back, and I thought, okay, well, we'll tune in and see what's going on here. And, 2-1, it's a game that's going back and forth. The next time I literally put my phone down, picked it up another minute later, and it was like 7, or it wasn't 7, I guess, at that point, but 6. And what happened? Well, what happened was Jesus Sanchez, who dropped the ball, and it was ugly. Well, I guess there's another time that, I've probably seen something that bad. Yeah, it was Three Stooges, but only one out there in left field. So anyway, the Jays will wrap up their series with Tampa later on today. Let's just say, Jesus is not living up to his name. Spelled the same, but he is somebody who doesn't save.
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1: A couple of other things happening tonight. The Starlight Cinema Nights continue 7:45 to 10:15 tonight at The Rock. The movie tonight is The Sandlot, and the studio tour opening reception is tonight as well, 7 till 9 at the Art Gallery in Georgina. get a preview of the Georgina Studio Tour and the Studio Tour pop-up shop and preview. This is all happening at the Art Gallery of Georgina. I'd have to choke you up. Owen Wrigley, 617 on the drive.

Brooks and Dunn. Yep. Okay, it's a Thursday morning. I'm just getting rolling. You know, the eyes are opening and the brain's starting to kick in. That is Brooks and Dunn, and we want to remind you there at Mississippi City Music Festival. Oh, yeah, they are there on the Sunday. So that is coming up September 18th to the 20th. Jake Owen opens things up. He's the headliner on Friday, John Party on Saturday, and Brooks and Dunn on Sunday. Well, we've been giving away tickets, and we have tickets to give away tomorrow morning. We will give tickets away, and had a trivia question yesterday. Elle had a trivia question in the afternoon. All the correct answers will go into a draw, and those answers have to go to our ICD insurance text line. Write it down right now if you don't have it. 905-989-0937 is the insurance text line, so you can text that number, 905-989-0937. And here is today's trivia question. Again, all those with the correct answer will have their name go into the draw, which will take place tomorrow morning, and you could end up winning tickets to the Misty City Music Festival. So today's question: when, and it just so happens that Brooks and Dunn were playing, when did Brooks and Dunn get together? What year did they get together? Let us know. Leave those answers on the ICD insurance text line, 905-989-0937. On our Facebook page today, a couple of things going on. We mentioned the Music City Music Festival and that Misty City Music Festival, pardon me. And that is on our Facebook page, along with our question for the Mindbender. And today's Mindbender question: this is the top impulse purchase that people make. What do you think it is? Leave your answer on the Facebook page at K Country 93.7 FM. And the answer to yesterday's question: the average person will own 19 of these over the course of their lifetime. It could be more if you drop them like I do on a regular basis. It's a cell phone. Yeah. Well, so far so good on this one. Fingers crossed. Oh, yeah. And I'm keeping it away from the edge so it doesn't fall over right now.

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0: Mr. Alan Jackson here on the Morning Drive with Dan on the new K Country 93.7, today's best country. A lot going on here. This is unusual, but just seems to be busier than usual. People are getting all kinds of events in before the kids go back to school. So it's going to be a busy time around here. We mentioned the face painting and karaoke tonight, the latest of the kids' nights at the Sutton Parkette. So it's face painting night at 6 o'clock. That is at the Parkette itself. And Starlight Cinema Nights, 7:45 to 10:15. You notice getting darker just a little bit earlier. And I was mentioning when I came into work this morning that it was debate. You know, I walked out the door and went, no, I am not going to get a light jacket. I will refuse to get a light jacket. I think we can hold out for a little bit longer. It is a little chillier as you do go out the door, though. And it's getting that hint of, yeah, there's some changes ahead, folks. But we're sitting at 14 degrees right now. Very comfortable, though, with a high later on today of 23 degrees. Just a slight humidex at 25. Warming up tomorrow, 24. And it looks like that humidex is going to build in just a bit again, about 26 degrees. Then Saturday, we're looking at 25 degrees and rain, but not until later in the day. So make sure that you head out with us. Hang on here. I got to erase my cheat sheet. I just fell down. Our live on location is at Camp Canada RV on Saturday at Lake Ridge Road and Highway 48. They're going to be serving up some hot dogs. There's potato chips and also some giveaways, some free giveaways. And this is really cool. So they've got cornhole. They're going to do a cornhole toss. And if you buy a trailer and beat Ashley from the staff there, you have a chance to upgrade the warranty from 4 to 7 years. That is a $2,500 value. They've got all kinds of RVs that are up for sale. It's their end of summer open house. So it really is the best time of the year because they got to clear some stuff out for the 2027s. And you get some previews of those. They've got ATVs, side-by-sides, all kinds of power sports stuff, cargo trailers, and we're going to be there to help them celebrate on Saturday. Now, the actual event, the end of summer open house, begins today and then wraps up on Saturday. We'll be there from 10 until 1. Love to have you drop by and say hello. That's at Lake Ridge Road and Highway 48 Saturday morning.
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0: Oh, yeah, that could be said about Jesus Sanchez last night in left field for the Blue Jays. Ooh, absolutely butchering. Two fly balls. Jays fell short 7-6. They'll try and win the series this afternoon in Tampa after taking game one.
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0: Still chasing down that third wild card spot, now a full game back, and it's Minnesota sitting in that spot. Turns out they were the only team that won. Texas, Cleveland, Baltimore, Detroit, and the Jays lost last night. Shaboozy, 647 on the drive.

0: Guest last weekend on the Bobby Bones Country Top 30 Countdown. You can hear him Saturdays 10 to 2 and Sundays 3 to 7 with a special guest each and every week. And as far as Shaboozy is concerned, getting word that he's been nominated the MTV Video Music Awards, which will be handed out Sunday, September the 27th. And that song, Cowgirl, is up for Best Country Song. So wishing him the best. It was a great interview. Actually, I had a chance to listen to quite a bit of it over the week. When we weren't too busy at field to table. So, you know, I've often wondered about this. You hear about explosions and you hear about fires in firework factories. A lot of times, Thailand, places like that, and what happens, you know, if you set off fireworks, right, it's going to go crazy. But what happens if a cannabis location goes up in flames, a place that actually makes the cannabis? Well, a cannabis plant has gone up in flames. And obviously it was tough for fire crews to knock it down. They did rush to the scene. Unfortunately, they just couldn't get a handle of it because of the dried marijuana. It obviously added to the combustion, and they're now investigating what was the cause of the fire. But the whole place went up in flames. Can you imagine what that would be like in that area? Now, I am not making this up. This is a true story. There was a fire at a cannabis plant, and where was it? It was High River, Alberta. Honestly, I'm not making that up. Can you imagine? You know how people come and support the firefighters and they bring them water and food sometimes? I wonder in this case, because it was a marijuana plant that went up, did they just bring them snacks?
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3: Well, new in-town problems this morning in Newmarket. Have a collision reported on Leslie just south of Green Lane. A bit of a delay for traffic in this spot. If you're heading southbound on the 404, just normal volume so far to contend with. It's filling in just south of Mulock, and then delays at the bottom end from Finch down to the 401 ramps. Northbound 404, that continues to move along trouble-free. Also in good shape on Highway 12, both ways between Sunderland and Port Perry. 7A, both ways through Port Perry, also in good shape. And light volume on Highway 48, both ways between Georgina and Stouffville. This Saturday, August 22nd, the Collective Market is at the Breyers Resort in Sutton. Check out 20 unique vendors from 11 to 3 p.m., talent, treats, and tacos. And if it rains, the market will be moved indoors. This Saturday...
0: Yes. Okay, so Go Transit is a go. I'm not sure where he disappeared there somewhere. Anyway, we can tell you that it is good service this morning on Go Transit as far as the rail lines are concerned. The Richmond Hill line is reporting in with good service. Now, just keep in mind the Barrie line does have a service change. That will continue until Friday, August the 28th. So some train departures and arrivals will be adjusted. Just check with GoTransit.com. And as far as the Stouffville line is concerned, they are reporting in with good service. Great looking day ahead today. A little cooler as you get up. It is sitting at 14 degrees right now. But later on today, we will hit a high of 23 with a slight humidex of 25 degrees. As you mentioned, 14 right now in the town of Georgina. It is 12 in Barrie, 11 in Newmarket, 13 in Orillia, 11 in Uxbridge, and also at 11 degrees in Holland Landing.
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1: From the Skywards News Center, I'm Rafael Torres. A Newmarket family and advocacy group, Red Coalition Inc., are calling for an independent review after alleging York Region Transit officers tackled and handcuffed a black man with a disability over a $4 fare. The family says he had paid through the Presto app, but was unable to explain his payment because of his disability, while York Region says the incident is under review and cannot comment further. The family and advocates are calling for accountability, policy changes, and additional training for transit enforcement staff. York Regional Police are warning residents about a telecommunications scam after arresting a 22-year-old Markham man. Police say suspects pose as phone company representatives, convince victims to order new devices, then trick them into sending the devices to the scammers. Police recovered about $40,000 worth of

0: phones and tablets, and believe there may be more victims across Canada. The OPP says David Douglas, a 73-year-old pilot who went missing after leaving Oshawa Airport on August 14th, has tragically been found dead. Searchers located the plane and the pilot's body submerged in Wolf Lake in the Kwarfa Lakes area. The Transportation Safety Board of Canada is investigating the cause of the crash. From the Skywards News Centre, I'm Raphael Torres.
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2: Today we have mainly sunny skies with a high of 25. Overnight tonight we cool down to a low of 9 with clear skies. Tomorrow sunny with a high of 26. Overnight we have a low of 13 with clear skies. And Saturday sunny with a high of 26. Overnight we have a low of 17 with a 60% chance of showers. Weather is brought to you by S&B Keswick Motors, serving Georgina since 1972 from the corner of Queensway and Glenwoods. Tell them Big Daddy sent you. And that's your K-Country weather. I'm Antonia Altabonte.
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3: Well, new in-town problems this morning in Newmarket. Have a collision reported on Leslie just south of Green Lane. A bit of a delay for traffic in this spot. If you're heading southbound on the 404, just normal volume so far to contend with. It's filling in just south of Mulock, and then delays at the bottom end from Finch down to the 401 ramps. Northbound 404, that continues to move along trouble-free. Also in good shape on Highway 12, both ways between Sunderland and Port Perry. 7A, both ways through Port Perry, also in good shape. And light volume on Highway 48, both ways between Georgina and Stouffville. This Saturday, August 22nd, the Collective Market is at the Briars Resort in Sutton. Check out 20 unique vendors from 11 to 3 p.m., talent, treats, and tacos. And if it rains, the market will be moved indoors. This Saturday, Briars Resort. With the latest traffic, I'm Rashida Clark.
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0: It's National Bacon Lovers Day.
1: Bacon! I love you.
0: Time for great moments in bacon history.
2: Just give me all the bacon and eggs you have. 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I worry what you just heard was, give me a lot of bacon and eggs. 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
0: This has been Great Moments in Bacon History.
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0: like 18 days of Labor Day? Man, I tell you. High Valley 709. It is the morning drive with Dan on the new K Country 93.7. Today's best country. It is August the 20th. And today, I'm going to post this on our Facebook page, but today is National Radio Day, this was, I'm not sure who came up with the idea that August the 20th was the day to celebrate National Radio Day, but there's some reports about, some radio stations, small wattage radio stations beginning on this day. Whatever the case, you know, the invention of radio was certainly a global effort, and today happens to be the day that we honor the invention of radio and the impact on communication, news, entertainment, and truly, I mean, radio, you've talked about the death of radio. It's still around, and it's still a viable communication form. Yeah, especially in smaller markets where, yeah, obviously it's been very difficult for newspapers to survive. But it is still the voice of the community. And as we've been mentioning through the morning, all kinds of different activities that are underway or will be underway later today and through the weekend. And it's just a way to get the word out there for folks. And I was trying to remember how many years I've been in radio now, but I'm old enough to can't remember. No, but it was a couple of years ago, and I can remember when I went to Seneca College, and when I got there, of course, everybody thinks television right away. Okay, I want to get into television, and I absolutely fell in love with radio because it truly is theater of the mind. I could say something, or you know, with sound effects or things like that, you create an image in your own head, and it may be different than the person sitting next to you. And that's the cool part. It's very individual, without excluding people, and it's very cool in that way. Not that television can't be, but you know, it's visual and you're seeing it and you have to show something, whereas radio, you're painting that picture. And I fell in love with that thought and got into radio. I was actually in radio while I was still in college. I was doing overnights at what was then CKLY in Lindsay, Radio 910. So I do the overnight shift, try and catch a little bit of sleep and then go to school, which I guess gave me the ability to later on do all kinds of wild and crazy shifts. But it's been quite a trip. You know, I was thinking about it today, National Radio Day, where I've been, you know, CKLY in Lindsay, went to CCAR in Oshawa, from there to Q107 to 640, which was their sister station, and then off to the Fan. 590, from the Fan 590 to Global Television to TSN, later on Sportsnet, CBC, and found out that local radio was alive and well when the Torres brothers opened a radio station in Uxbridge and signed on in Uxbridge, and then found out that there was going to be a station up here. And I said, I grew up in the area. I'd love to be able to work here, and especially with country music, because that was truly some of the music that I loved to play early on in my career, and got the chance to work here. So it's been quite a journey. It continues. And all I can say is it doesn't happen without you folks. And thank you. You're so kind to be able to, you know, to listen to us on a regular basis and to let us know how much you enjoy it. And we're going to work very hard to make sure that you do enjoy it. And when we get a chance to go out on live on location, like we will this weekend at Camp Canada RV at Lake Ridge and 48, it's a great opportunity to say hello and thank you in person as well to our listeners who drop by and say hello. So happy National Radio Day, and we'll keep playing some great tunes. We got Carter Faith coming up, Jelly Roll, and Tyler Joe Miller.
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0: well, maybe not Betty, but Carter Faith is going to be at the Misty City Music Festival on September 19th in Niagara Falls. We had a number of correct answers to our trivia question yesterday, and that is good news because that means your name is going to go into the draw. We've got two tickets to give away for Misty City Music Festival coming up in September, and all you have to do is answer the trivia question correctly, and your name will go into the draw, which takes place tomorrow morning. Today's question: when did Brooks and Dunn get together? Let us know. You got to put it on our ICD insurance text line. 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

Amen. It is the Morning Drive with Dan on the new K Country 93.7, today's best country. Just about to put up the National Radio Day posting on our Facebook page. What we're going to do is, I love being in the business and being able to interact with folks. And we love serving the community. So, just asking, do you have any favorite or memorable radio moments with us or another radio station? It doesn't have to be necessarily with us, and just asking you what those are. Now, personally, I will never, ever, ever forget, hearing about 9/11, and it was on the radio. I was driving in, believe it or not, to sit with my financial advisor. And then we heard the rest of one plane had hit the tower, and we heard the rest on radio as well. You know, there's a second plane. And it was that was a day that I'll never, ever forget. But that was a radio moment. Certainly, you know, there are others that are out there for folks, and we want to find out what yours are. And again, I'll be posting that in just a moment. Also, we have posted about our Misty City Music Giveaway, the festival giveaway. If you missed the question, when did Brooks and Dunn get together? And we want you to text that answer to our ICD insurance text line at 905-989-0937. If you get the answer correct, then your name will go into the draw, which will take place tomorrow morning, and there'll be two tickets available for the festival, which is September 18th to the 20th in Niagara Falls, which was a question yesterday, the trivia question. A number of people did get it right. And by the way, if you played yesterday, you can play again today, and you can play again this afternoon on the rodeo with Al between 3 and 6. Also on our Facebook page, here's our Mindbender question. This is the top impulse purchase that people make. What do you think it is? Leave the answer on the Facebook page, K Country 93.7 FM. And the answer to yesterday's question, the average person will own 19 of these over the course of their life. Some because the plans have worn out, and some because, well, they've worn out their cell phone. Or dropped it. Or dropped it in the toilet. Is there anything worse? No, that's right up there with horrible things that can happen. Tyler Joe Miller, 726 on the drive.

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0: It is important to dance and enjoy life. Enjoy today. Lots of sunshine. We've got high today at 23. And it doesn't look like there's too much humidity. Around 25 degrees, about 2 degrees difference. So very, very comfortable out there today. You know, it's amazing how we get through life with so many opposing forces. For example, there are those people who are trying to lose weight. They take Wegovy and Ozempic and things like that. By the way, if you do, doctors apparently warning people not to take those drugs with coffee. They say coffee can interfere with the absorption of those drugs. So it should be taken on an empty stomach with water, and then you wait 30 minutes before drinking or eating anything. So keep that in mind. But if you're taking, you know, something like Wegovy and Ozempic, can you imagine you're trying to lose weight and whatever, and Dunkin' Donuts gets together with Febreze. They've teamed up for three new home scents: vanilla latte, cinnamon roll, and strawberry frosted donut. Let me pop my pill, but I'll keep my nose closed because I don't want to smell all that great food.
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0: House smells fresh, though. Well, actually, smells like a Dunkin' Donuts.

0: to.
1: Josh Ross, it is 747 National Radio Day, and we posted that on our Facebook page. And again, it's about being part of the community and so many different events in the community that we can pass along your way. The folks at the Sutton, downtown Sutton BIA are busy again tonight. They've got a number of events that they've had on Thursday nights, and tonight is face painting and karaoke, 6 p.m. in the Sutton Parkette. So you can stop by. They've got all kinds of designs to choose from, and hey, grab the karaoke mic and have some fun as well. Also tonight, Starlight Cinema Nights, that is at The Rock, and the movie that's on between 7:45 and 10:15 is the free showing of The Sandlot. And the studio tour opening reception is tonight between 7 and 9 at the Art Gallery of Georgina. It's a preview of the Georgina studio tour, and that is at the studio tour pop-up show and preview. Again, that's at the Art Gallery in Georgina. Don't forget, coming up on Saturday, 4th Annual Classic Car Show, 11 till 3 at Homestead Orchards. It'll be amazing, the cars that you can see there, and they're accepting donations for the Georgina Food Pantry. And I understand that Aaron Blackstock is going to be playing music there. So if you're looking at classic cars, that is the place to be, 11 to 3 at Homestead Orchards, coming up on Saturday.
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3: Well, not too bad of a drive this morning on the southbound 404. You will find it does start to slow down, though, as you approach 16th Avenue. A bit of a pickup, then slows again from Finch down to the 401 ramps. No recent problems, though, to get in the way of your drive. Highway 48 also collision-free both ways between Whitchurch, Stouffville, and Georgina. And we're in good shape on Highway 47, both directions through Uxbridge. Heading out on Highway 7A into or out of Port Perry, that stretch also in good shape. Keep in mind, in town Georgina, we still have that construction on High Street, causing lane restrictions both ways between Dalton and Burke. 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With the latest traffic, I'm Rashida Clark.
1: 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Same story on the Silville line. And the Barrie line experiencing a slight delay of 8 minutes. And the train is, let's see, now it is moving. So it shouldn't be much longer than that. But just remember, on that Barrie line, they do have some adjustments for time. So your best bet is to check GoTransit.com for your regular route, because they're making these adjustments until Saturday, August the 20th. 29th, doing some work on the track. It is going to be a beautiful day, and we got a little bit of sunshine right now. A mixture of sun and cloud to get us through the morning, and then clearing as we get into the afternoon. Up 1 degree, we're sitting at 15 right now. The high later today is going to be 23 degrees and just a slight humidex at 25. It is 13 right now in Barrie and Newmarket, 14 in Orillia, 13 in Uxbridge, and 12 degrees in Holland Landing.
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2: 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Wow.

0: Well, certainly marking life. She's got some new ink and got it just about a week ago before last Thursday's show in Austin, Texas. And apparently two very meaningful tattoos were added to her. The tattoos were a design from one of the companies there in Austin, Texas. And she ended up getting one that that marked her grandmother, who meant an awful lot to her.
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1: From the Skywards News Center, I'm Rafael Torres. A Newmarket family and advocacy group, Red Coalition Inc., are calling for an independent review after alleging York Region Transit officers tackled and handcuffed a black man with a disability over a $4 fare. The family says he had paid through the Presto app, but was unable to explain his payment because of his disability. While York Region says the incident is under review and cannot comment further, the family and advocates are calling for accountability, policy changes, and additional training for transit enforcement staff. York Regional Police are warning residents about a telecommunications scam after arresting a 22-year-old Markham man. Police say suspects pose as phone company representatives, convince victims to order new devices, then trick them into sending the devices to the scammers. Police recovered about $40,000 worth of phones and tablets and believe there may be more victims across Canada. The OPP says David Douglas, a 73-year-old pilot who went missing after leaving Oshawa Airport on August 14th, has tragically been found dead. Searchers located the plane and the pilot's body submerged in Wolf Lake in the Kwarfa Lakes area. The Transportation Safety Board of Canada is investigating the cause of the crash. From the Skywards News Center, I'm Rafael Torres.
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2: Today we have mainly sunny skies with a high of 25. Overnight tonight we cool down to a low of 9 with clear skies. Tomorrow sunny with a high of 26. Overnight we have a low of 13 with clear skies. And Saturday sunny with a high of 26. Overnight we have a low of 17 with a 60% chance of showers. 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Tell them Big Daddy sent you. And that's your K-Country weather. I'm Antonia Altabonte.
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5: Well, just a little bit of volume to deal with right now on the southbound 404 from South of Elgin Mills to 16th Avenue. Then again, a bunch of from Finch down to the 401 ramps. Northbound side of the 404, that continues to move along trouble-free, even moving well through that construction at Bloomington. Just a minor bunch up if you're traveling on Highway 48, either direction through Mount Albert. Further south, though, it's looking good through Whitchurch-Stouffville down towards Markham. As well, we're trouble-free on Highway 12 both ways between Sunderland and Port Perry. 70 through Port Perry, just dealing with typical volume as well. Absolute Comedy is Toronto's best comedy club, featuring hilarious live stand-up comedy every Tuesday to Sunday night. 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That's absolutecomedy.ca. With the latest traffic, I'm Rashida Clark.
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0: They are going to have quite a party. The Royal Canadian Legion in Sutton, Branch 356. They are celebrating their 80th anniversary on Sunday. It's their Sunday fun day. A bouncy castle will be there, face painting, live music. There are all kinds of vendors, raffles, and more. That is taking place at the Sutton Branch 356. And they will be celebrating during the day on Sunday from 11 until 4.
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0: Jason Aldean, 8:12 here on the morning drive. A bit of sunshine right now, a mixture of sun and cloud getting us through the morning, and then it'll start to clear off, and mainly sunny skies expected for the afternoon, and that temperature getting up to around 23 degrees with a slight humidex at 25. I mentioned a couple times this morning, I got up, got out the door this morning and went, do I grab a light? No, I do not grab a light jacket. It wasn't that bad. It was about 14 degrees when I came out the door. It's just a little cooler than we've been used to. I've been used to getting up in the morning and it's just warm. You don't even think about it. But then it got me thinking, yeah, we'll be doing that soon. You know, you'll be grabbing a coat and then doing the layer thing, at least in the morning. And then, of course, well, you know what, the season's around the corner. But hopefully it's a long way away and it's a long building before we get to that that corner. Speaking of corners, Lake Ridge Road and Highway 48 is a great spot to be on Saturday because that's where we're going to be, at Camp Canada RV. They've got a ton of things they've got on sale and all kinds of fun things going on for the family as well. There's a cornhole toss and there's some cash value to this. Not that if you win the cornhole, you're going to win money, but if you buy a trailer and beat Ashley, one of the staff members there, then you have a chance to upgrade your warranty from 4 to 7 years. So that's a cash value of $2,500. There'll be some free giveaways. We'll have some swag there as well. Hot dogs. There's freezies for kids, potato chips, and we'll be live on location from 10 until 1. So it's their end of summer open house, which actually begins later on today. So the deals will start today and they continue right through Saturday, and really is the best time of the year if you're looking for an RV. And a lot of people talking about staycations or staying in Canada. Well, perfect way to do that is with an RV. Also, they do have all kinds of power sport equipment, ATVs, side-by-sides. There are some deals on them. New and used RVs, golf carts, as well as cargo trailers, and a preview of the 2027 trailers. And that's why they want to move some of the trailers off the lot from 2026. So current inventory is going to be discounted. They've got clothing on sale and accessories, all kinds of things. And if you know somebody, they're hiring right now. They're looking for a detailer and a general laborer and an RV tech. So either level one or level two. So, I mean, you can get everything done. You can go, hey, apply for a job and maybe win a cornhole game, buy yourself a trailer, and end up with some extra warranty on that by beating Ashley in a cornhole game. Whatever the case, drop by and say hello. We'll be there between 10 and 1. It's at Lake Ridge Road and Highway 48 on Saturday. And here's what's happening, Georgina. Aaron Ambrose is bringing the Walter Cup to Georgina. What a year it's been. Sean Walker, the Stanley Cup. Now Aaron Ambrose and the Walter Cup. The PWHL defender will be here at the Georgina Ice Palace August 25th from 9:30 until 11 for a meet and greet. Share your feedback on the 2027 Town of Georgina budget through the online survey or chat with staff at an in-person opportunity. 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And Georgina has some great events coming up. Be sure to check out the Starlight Cinema Nights and the Uptown Keswick Parkette Concert Series.
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0: on. Just keep her moving. It is the morning drive. It's Dan Pollard here on the UK Country 93.7, today's best country. There we go. It is a Thursday morning and going to be a good day. We've got a mixture of sun and cloud this morning, but it'll clear by this afternoon. So we got a lot going on our Facebook page. One thing is National Radio Day. So I was just talking about the fact that I've been in radio for years, a while, we'll say a while. And it's just something, it's a passion. It was a passion as a kid. The story has always gone that my mom has told this to many people, that when I was a little kid, I don't remember doing this. We were living in Oshawa at the time. We had a big picture window in the living room. And kids, we used to play road hockey. The older kids would play road hockey out in front of our house. And I apparently took the old toilet paper roll after it was used and started doing play-by-play of kids playing hockey. I don't remember doing that. So when I said that I was going to get into radio or television and I was going to take radio and television broadcasting at Seneca College, my parents go, duh, yeah, we knew that. And that's when the story came out. I had no idea. So it's been a passion for my entire life. And being National Radio Day, we're just asking you about any memories, anything that you heard. I'll never, ever, ever forget hearing about 9/11 as it was occurring on radio and the reporting that happened on that day and how it changed everybody's lives. But it's one of the radio memories. I also remember as a kid listening to my radio, having it on my pillow. I supposed to be sleeping and listening to Dr. Demento. And it was a show that used to play on Chum FM, but it came out of the States. And that's where a number of interesting artists, we will say, came out of Dr. Demento. Weird Al was one of them, Weird Al Yankovic. And that I remember, too, in radio. But I just ask you, it doesn't have to be this radio station. Any radio memories, leave them on our Facebook page this morning at K Country 93.7 FM. As well, just a reminder, the Misty City Music Festival is coming up in September, and we have some tickets. We've got a pair of tickets to give away tomorrow. Had a trivia question yesterday morning. There was another one on the rodeo with Elle in the afternoon. I've got another one here, and also on the rodeo this afternoon, there will be another one. My question for you this morning is, when did Brooks and Dunn get together? When did Brooks and Dunn get together? Leave your answer on our ICD insurance text line, 905-989-0937. The ICD insurance text line, 905-989-0937. Those with the correct answer will get their names into the draw, which will take place tomorrow morning. And don't forget, if you answer that one correctly this morning, you get a chance to answer another trivia question later on this afternoon on the rodeo with Elle between 3 and 6. Also on our Facebook page this morning, of course, we do have a mind bender. This is the top, the numero uno, the number one impulse purchase that people make. What is it? Leave your answer on the Facebook page, K Country 93.7 FM. The answer to yesterday's question, the average person will own 19 of these over the course of their lifetime. It is a cell phone.
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0: Part because they wear out and part because they become obsolete the moment you take it out of the box, I think. Isn't that the way it works? They get you every time. I'm okay with the older models. Still work. Sammy Kershaw, 8:30 on a Thursday morning here on The Morning Drive with Dan.

0: Sammy Kershaw for you. A little older vintage music. And don't forget, you can dust off the old music on Sunday morning's Honky Tonk Time Machine coming your way between 9 and noon. Or as Larry Pegg says, the good music. Larry says you can play more good music. Well, Larry, we try and play as much music that is good. And that includes some of the older stuff and, of course, the new stuff, which has a lot of people moving these days. Larry's going to be busy this weekend because it's car time. Yeah, at Homestead Orchards, they are going to be busy. It's their classic car show. 4th annual. Already 4 years they've got under their belts, or will this year. Saturday, it is taking place between 11 and 3. They're accepting donations for the Georgina Food Pantry, and every classic car there will get a ballot to win a Homestead Orchard pie. And, of course, they will be for sale. The shop will be open. I'm sure the store will be lined with all kinds of apple pies and different kinds of pies and food. Murray Taylor from Wienerlicious is going to be on hand as well, selling hot dogs and sausages. So that's something to keep in mind on Saturday. And Sunday, we mentioned the Legion celebrating their 80th anniversary. Now, tickets had been sold. They got a dance and dinner. I guess dinner should go first, right? Yes, dinner dance tomorrow at the Legion. And Family Fun Day is coming up on Sunday. And there's a ton of things to do there. They will have a bouncy castle, vendors, face painting, live music, raffles, and first 100 kids will get a surprise bag. This is all taking place at the Royal Canadian Legion, Sutton Branch 356, as they celebrate their 80th anniversary. Oh yeah, should mention hot dogs and hamburgers and pop. $5. That's it. And they, too, are taking in donations for the Georgina Food Pantry. So if you can bring a non-perishable food item, that'd be greatly appreciated. And that's quite a time. If you've never been to the Legion, a perfect time to get there. You don't have to be a member. That's the thing. It's open up to the general public just to celebrate the 80th anniversary. And we had the opportunity. I am a Legion member, but in Uxbridge, not here in Sutton. And I had the chance to go to the Sutton Legion earlier this year on one of our donut drops. And went with Stuart Mulcahy from Zares in Keswick. And Stuart hadn't been either. And we both walked away and stood in the parking lot talking later, going, what a great facility. Remembering the veterans and giving everybody a space in the community to come together and celebrate. They've got horseshoe pits at the back. It's a great place. So keep that in mind for Sunday for the family. The Sutton Branch 356 celebrating their 80th anniversary. And that event's going on from 11 until 4.
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0: I don't know. That was pretty quick. I can tell you. Hey, don't forget, John Party is playing the Misty City Music Festival. That is on Saturday. It is in Niagara Falls, September 18th through the 20th. Friday opens up with Jake Owen. John Party is the headliner on Saturday. Brooks and Dunn on Sunday. And Brooks and Dunn leading us to our question today and your opportunity to win tickets to the Misty City Music Festival. All you have to do is answer the trivia question, which we announced a couple of hours ago now, and a number of correct answers. That's okay. You can get your correct answer in and still be part of the draw tomorrow morning. The question for you this morning, when did Brooks and Dunn get together? Let us know. Leave your answer on our ICD insurance text line. 905-989-0937 is the text number, and you could be a winner.
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0: So today on our Mindbender question, we're asking you the top impulse purchase that people make. What do you think it is? I love Susan Hale. 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Oh, yeah. Amen to that, especially if you haven't eaten.
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0: Yeah, Luke Combs, Be By You.
1: 852. I don't know if you know this about Luke Combs, but he's opened up recently about his diagnosis with a lesser-known form of obsessive compulsive disorder known as Pure O. And it doesn't, you know, it's not something that's visible. You know, physical compulsions like hand-washing or checking locks. Instead, it centers on internal mental rituals, intrusive thoughts, and kind of going through regular routines in the head. What Luke Combs admits is that he is a big fan of watches, and he said it started early.
2: My grandfather got one when he quit the mill. He worked there for 25 years, and when he left, they gave him a Rolex, and he was always really, really proud of what that watch signified, and it kind of was this physical item that could sum up this achievement that he had had. So now I buy a watch. You know, when my sons were born, I bought watches, and at the end of a big tour, I'll buy a watch, and they kind of signify, not each and every one, but a lot of them have a significance to them.
1: Well, he's great to watch and certainly great to listen to.
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4: Well, some busy sections if you're traveling southbound on the 404 this morning. A bunch of through Mulock, then again delays Elgin Mills to 16th and from Finch down to the 401. Northbound on the 404 now seeing a delay as well approaching the 407 and slow going again as you make your way through that construction at Bloomington. Getting word of new in-town problems in Markham, a collision on Highway 7 east of Warden slowing things down. Also in East Gwillimbury have a collision at Bathurst and Holland Landing tying up the drive. And keep in mind in-town Georgina still have lane restrictions on High Street both ways between Dalton and Burke. Long-term construction here. This summer, get outside and commute the fun way. 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With latest traffic, I'm Rashid Clark.
1: Looking at Go Transit, we did have an earlier issue on the Barrie line. That has been cleared. Still, there are a few service changes. So, again, not a bad idea to check gotransit.com if you're using the Barrie line today, just to make sure that the train is departing at the time that you expect it to depart. The Richmond Hill-Stouffville lines have been good service all morning long. So, what do we got going on weather-wise? Well, what you see is what you're going to get this morning, kind of a mixture of sun and cloud, almost a little overcast here this morning. But there'll be plenty of sunshine in the forecast. We are going to get up to a high later on this afternoon of 23 with a humidex of 25. We've got sunshine right now and starting to warm up. We're up to 17 degrees. It's 15 in Barrie, 15 in Newmarket, 16 in Orillia, 15 in Uxbridge, and 14 degrees in Holland Landing.
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1: Today we have mainly sunny skies with a high of 25. Overnight tonight we cool down to a low of 9 with clear skies. Tomorrow sunny with a high of 26. Overnight we have a low of 13 with clear skies. And Saturday sunny with a high of 26. Overnight we have a low of 17 with a 60% chance of showers. Weather is brought to you by SMB Keswick Motors, serving Georgina since 1972 from the corner of Queensway and Glenwoods. Tell them Big Daddy sent you. And that's your K-Country weather. I'm Antonia Altabonte.
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Also on our Facebook page this morning, talking about the Misty City Music Festival. Don't forget that we do have a trivia question. You answer it, your name, you answer it correctly, I should say, and your name will go into the draw tomorrow morning for two tickets. We'll have another pair of tickets to give away next week. I've got a trivia question this morning. There'll also be one this afternoon on the rodeo with L between 3 and 6 o'clock. So today's question for you is a real simple one. It's the headliners on Sunday. That'd be Brooks and Dunn. What year did they get together? Let us know. And leave those answers on the ICD insurance text line. You can text us at 905-989-0937. And I see a number of correct answers already, and those names will be going into that draw tomorrow. Also, here's an interesting survey. Kind of ties into the fact that we do our Mindbender questions each and every morning. Study Find says a new study has found that frequent TV watching in the late 1980s may be linked to smaller brain sizes today. Researchers tracked 1,712 adults for 22 years, found those who worked rather than watching TV had larger brains. I'm sure if they looked to see if they were listening to radio, they have larger brains as well. Maybe they were doing the Mindbender question. Today's is, this is the top impulsive purchase that people make. What do you think it is? Leave the answers on the Facebook page at K Country 93.7 FM. And the answer to yesterday's question, the average person will own 19 of these over the course of their lifetime. I'm thinking that number is going to get higher because kids get them in their hands earlier. It's cell phones. Yes, last week on the Bobby Bones Country Top 30 Countdown, here's Shaboozy. Oh, pardon me, it's Parmalee. Never mind. On with you go. I watched too much TV as a kid.

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0: It is National Bacon Lovers Day. I've just read this one. I hope people aren't doing this, but apparently they are. If it's on TikTok, it must be real. The New York Post reporting that people are cooking bacon with curling irons. Apparently it did start on TikTok. Some self-proclaimed social media chef, what the heck is that, posted a video of himself wrapping bacon on a curling iron, the bacon getting crispy and looking delicious. Over 670,000 people viewed it and liked the video. I wonder if they are doing that. I mean, it's one thing about having crisp bacon. It's another thing about using that curling iron to curl your hair after that. Ooh, it might be going through a lot of shampoo.
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0: So you want to irritate a police officer? 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

Zach John King and going to drinking. It is 9:47. It'll be orange juice for me. Thank you this morning. It is the morning drive with Dan, the new K Country 93.7. Today's best country. So we've got a bunch of stuff going on here today and through the weekend. Just a couple of reminders tonight. Once again, they are doing some stuff for the kids. The downtown Sutton BIA. 6 o'clock at the Sutton Parquette. They've got not only face painting, but karaoke as well. So they've got a bunch of fun designs. You can grab a mic and do some karaoke. Tonight is Starlight Cinema Nights as well at The Rock. So the movie tonight is The Sandlot. Don't forget, it's free between 7:45 and 10:15. And the studio tour opening reception is tonight between 7 and 9 at the Art Gallery in Georgina, which is a preview of the Georgina studio tour. So the Art Gallery is opening up at 7 o'clock tonight to give you a kind of a sneak peek. And we've been talking about the 4th Annual Classic Car Show Saturday between 11 and 3 at Homestead Orchards. They are asking if you can bring a donation to the Georgina Food Pantry. We're going to be busy at Camp Canada RV at Lake Ridge Road and Highway 48. It'll be a fun day. I mean, this family event, but also a great opportunity if you have been staying closer to home, want to get across Canada to vacation. There are some great deals on RVs. It's their end of summer open house, which actually begins later on today, and it'll wrap up on Saturday. We'll be there between 10 and 1. They've got deals on new and used RVs, golf carts, ATVs, side-by-sides, all kinds of cargo trailers, and everything in their inventory that is there right now is going to be discounted, as well as some clothing and accessories. So drop by their deal. So they're going to have a cornhole game there. And if you buy a trailer and beat Ashley from the staff, you've got a chance to upgrade your warranty from 4 to 7 years, which is a value of $2,500. So wide range of options for everyone. We'll be there between 10 and 1 at Lake Ridge Road and Highway 48 on Saturday. And don't forget Sunday as well. Just mark your calendar so you're all ready for this. But they are celebrating the 80th anniversary of the Legion in Sutton. And you can celebrate yourself and have some fun. It's a family fun day between 11 and 4. And they'll have bouncy castles there, face painting, live music, cake decorating, carnival treats, raffles. There's hot dogs, hamburgers, and drinks for $5 each. And they're accepting donations for the Georgina Food Pantry. You don't have to be a member of the Legion. That's the thing. So come out and celebrate the 80th anniversary of the Royal Canadian Legion in Sutton on Sunday between 11 and 4. There you go. That'll fill anybody's calendar. Don't forget to check out our Facebook page today, talking about the Misty City Music Festival between September 18th and the 20th. Our trivia question for you this morning is, when did Brooks and Dunn get together? Leave your answer on our ICD insurance text line. You can text us at 905-989-0937. So yeah, it's a busy spot. Also on our Facebook page, we have the Mindbender question. This is the top impulse purchase people make. What do you think it is? Leave your answers at the Facebook page at K Country 93.7 FM. And yesterday's question, the answer, the average person owning 19 of these over the course of their lifetime, it is a cell phone. Vanilla Arts wrapping things up. Have yourself a great day. Enjoy the sunshine.

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1: Today we have mainly sunny skies with a high of 25. Overnight tonight we cool down to a low of 9 with clear skies. Tomorrow sunny with a high of 26. Overnight we have a low of 13 with clear skies. And Saturday sunny with a high of 26. Overnight we have a low of 17 with a 60% chance of showers. 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Tell them Big Daddy sent you. And that's your K-Country weather. I'm Antonia Altabonte.
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1: Today we have mainly sunny skies with a high of 25. Overnight tonight we cool down to a low of 9 with clear skies. Tomorrow sunny with a high of 26. Overnight we have a low of 13 with clear skies. And Saturday sunny with a high of 26. Overnight we have a low of 17 with a 60% chance of showers. 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Tell them Big Daddy sent you. And that's your K-Country weather. 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
1: Today we have mainly sunny skies with a high of 25. Overnight tonight we cool down to a low of 9 with clear skies. Tomorrow sunny with a high of 26. Overnight we have a low of 13 with clear skies. And Saturday sunny with a high of 26. Overnight we have a low of 17 with a 60% chance of showers. 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Tell them Big Daddy sent you. And that's your K-Country weather. I'm Antonia Altabonte.
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0: Low of 13 with clear skies, and Saturday, sunny with a high of 26. Overnight, we have a low of 17 with a 60% chance of showers. 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And that's your K-Country weather. 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
1: Today we have mainly sunny skies with a high of 25. Overnight tonight we cool down to a low of 9 with clear skies. Tomorrow sunny with a high of 26. Overnight we have a low of 13 with clear skies. And Saturday sunny with a high of 26. Overnight we have a low of 17 with a 60% chance of

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1: Overnight tonight, we cool down to a low of 10 with clear skies. Tomorrow, sunny with a high of 26. Overnight, we have a low of 13 with clear skies. And Saturday, a high of 25 with a 30% chance of showers. Overnight, we have a low of 16 with a 70% chance of rain. 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
2: It's slow going northbound on the 404 as you make your way through Bloomington Side Road, and southbound on the 404 filling in from Finch to the 401. 407's in good shape. No issues on 48 through Stouffville and Ballantrae, as well as on 47 through to Uxbridge. We do have some issues, though, if your travels take you up on Highway 12 between Romero Concession Road 7 and 8, closed in both directions. That's due to a collision. 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That's the latest traffic. I'm Alexis Deary.
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0: is one controversial pizza out there, and either you love it or you hate it. Have you figured out what I'm talking about? Today is International Hawaiian Pizza Day, and you either love or you hate it. Me personally, I love Hawaiian pizza. I think it works, and the inventor of Hawaiian pizza was right here from Canada, actually out in Chatham, and it happened in 1962. He was also Greek, Panopoulos, and I guess he was inspired, he says, by Chinese dishes, because a lot of the times they add a little bit of sweet to the savory, like you can get pineapple fried rice. So that's where he got the idea, added some ham, and that's how we got the famous Hawaiian pizza. Today's also National Bacon Lovers Day, and I love me some crispy bacon. I would prefer my Hawaiian pizza to have some crispy bacon and pineapple versus the ham. It's on the UK country. Stay tuned. I've got your question for a chance for an entry to win Misty City Music Festival tickets coming up.
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2: It's slow going northbound on the 404 through Bloomington Side Road. Construction in the left-hand lane, as well a little bit of volume southbound on the 404 through Mulock, and again from Shepherd to the 401. No issues on the 407 or on Highway 48. Things are running well on 47 to Uxbridge and 7A out towards Port Perry. We still have those issues out there on Highway 12 in Ramara between Concession Roads 7 and 8. It has been reopened, but still very slow going throughout that area. This Saturday, August 22nd, the Collective Market is at the Breyers Resort in Sutton. 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Entry is free. That's latest traffic. I'm Alexis Deary.
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1: So apparently 65% of people like pineapple on their pizza. 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And if you are a lover of pineapples on your pizza, you are aggressive, achievement-oriented, a natural leader, and have a zest for life. 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

0: All right. Hopefully by now you have some entries to this contest for a chance to win Misty City Music Festival tickets. This morning, Dan gave you a question, and I've got your final question now for another entry. Okay. Who was the latest artist added to the roster at Misty City Music Festival? Now, you should know the answer because we talked about it on the show. You can also find the answer on their social media. And I did get to see him perform live at CRS. And he is new, up and coming, and incredible. Okay, those are all my hints. Go get that answer if you don't know it. And if you do know it, text me now on the ICD Insurance text line, 905-989-0937.
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2: It's slow going northbound on the 404 as you make your way past the 407 up to Major Mac. And again, slows from Stouffville Side Road to Bloomington Side Road. Construction in the left-hand lane. Slow going southbound on the 404 from Finch to the 401. 48 moves well. No issues on 47 to Uxbridge. The York-Durham line runs at the limit. No issues on Ravenshoe out to Eudora, and no in-town problems in Keswick or Uxbridge. 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I'm Alexis Deary.
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2: It's the usual volume out there. Northbound on the 404 slows through Bloomington Side Road. Construction in the left-hand lane. And southbound on the 404 slows from Finch to the 401. It's filling in eastbound on the 407 through the 412 out towards Highway 12. Highway 12 north and southbound in good shape. No issues on 48 or the York-Durham line. Things are running well on Durham Road 8 through Roseville, as well as on Reach through Epson and over towards 12. This Saturday, August 22nd, the Collective Market is at the Breyers Resort in Sutton. Check out 20 unique vendors from 11 to 3 p.m., talent, treats, and tacos. And if it rains, the market will be moved indoors. This Saturday, Breyers Resort. That's latest traffic. I'm Alexis Deary.
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0: It is Bacon Lovers Day, and I feel like crispy bacon is the best type of bacon, but I'm always a little afraid to ask for crispy bacon because I don't want it to come out burnt. But you shouldn't eat too much of it. So researchers in France have discovered that eating cured meats like bacon may increase the risk of type 2 diabetes by over 50%. And how much bacon will shorten your life expectancy? Well, according to the study by the University of Michigan, eating bacon will reduce your lifespan by 6 minutes. You know what? That isn't too terribly bad. I would risk 6 minutes for some bacon. My favorite thing to have bacon with, I think, is eggs. And most people, though, 71% of people do put bacon on their cheeseburger. That's one place where I've had it, but I feel like it overpowers, so I don't typically put bacon on my burger. It's Elle on the UK Country. Stay right here. Up next, that question you've been waiting for a chance to win Misty City Music Festival tickets is coming up.
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2: It's slow going southbound on the 404 from Finch to the 401. Northbound on the 404, filling in through Major Mac and again through Bloomington Side Road. It looks like we have a stalled vehicle northbound of the 404 as we approach Woodbine. Beyond that, everything is running well. No problems to report on the 407, just a bit of volume. Eastbound through the 412, 47 to Uxbridge looks good. No in-town problems in Stouffville or Keswick. This Saturday, August 22nd, the Collective Market is at the Briars Resort in Sutton. Check out 20 unique vendors from 11 to 3 p.m., talent, treats, and tacos. And if it rains, the market will be moved indoors. This Saturday, Briars Resort. That's latest traffic. I'm Alexis Deary.
3: And here's what's happening, Georgina. Aaron Ambrose is bringing the Walter Cup to Georgina. What a year it's been. 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

0: You could be boot scooting and boogieing with Brooks and Dunn at Misty City Music Festival. I've got your final question here. If you can answer it correctly, you get another entry, or at least one entry, to the contest we have going on. And Dan tomorrow morning is going to be announcing a winner. So the question you've been waiting for: who was the latest artist added to the roster at Misty City Music Festival? If you know the answer, text me on the ICD Insurance text line, 905-989-0937. And if you need the answer because you don't know it, make sure to go to Misty City on their social media. You'll find it there. And here's a hint for you. He opened up recently on Bailey Zimmerman's tour, and he's also opened up for Morgan Wallen.
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9: 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Remember

0: is Lainey Wilson with John Mayer, and I'm thinking maybe Post Malone needs to ask Lainey some advice on planning a wedding. So Post Malone is officially off the market. He is now engaged to stylist Christy Lee, and she was sporting a massive engagement ring. And she was wearing a white veil with a sash reading bride-to-be. So the happy couple is now engaged, and maybe we will see a wedding. They've been dating since early 2025. In other news, Ella Langley recently got a tattoo to honor her late grandmother. So if you see that new tattoo on her forearm, it's a small bird, and the design was based on a picture that her grandmother had in her home. It's Elle on the UK Country coming up after the break. Be Her is on the way.
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3: It's a collision-free drive out on the major routes. We just have volume northbound on the 404 approaching the 407 to Major Mac. Again, slows from Stouffville Side Road to Bloomington Side Road. Construction in the left-hand lane. Southbound on the 404, heavy going from Finch to the 401. There's also volume eastbound of the 407 through the 412 out towards Highway 12. 412's in good shape. No problems on the York-Durham line. Just a little bit of volume through Bloomington Side Road. 48 moves at the limit and no issues on Lake Ridge to Dagmar or Brock Road to Coppins Corners. This Saturday, August 22nd, the Collective Market is at the Breyers Resort in Sutton. Check out 20 unique vendors from 11 to 3 p.m., talent, treats, and tacos. And if it rains, the market will be moved indoors. This Saturday, Breyers Resort. That's the latest traffic. I'm Alexis Deary.
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1: Overnight tonight, we cool down to a low of 10 with clear skies. Tomorrow, sunny with a high of 26. Overnight, we have a low of 13 with clear skies. And Saturday, a high of 25 with a 30% chance of showers. Overnight, we have a low of 16 with a 70% chance of rain. 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
2: Taking a look at the cameras, not spotting any issues out on the major routes. Just volume northbound on the 404 past the 407 to Major Mag. And again, from Stouffville Side Road to Bloomington Side Road, construction in the left.

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0: you ever made a home-cooked meal for your dog? 52% of people have, but do you do it every single night? If you do, I have joined the club. I am now making Peeps dinner. I don't do it every night. I try to do it in a batch where it lasts me at least a week, but I took him to this holistic vet because he kept having reoccurring ear infections, and he is allergic to chicken, but because of his liver and he needs special food, that dog food only comes in chicken. So now I'm cooking for my dog, and I gotta say, he's eating a lot better than us, and he's loving the food. But if you cook your own dog food for your dog, kudos to you. It is a lot of work. I am overwhelmed. It's my second batch that I gotta do tonight, and I'm already dreading it, but I'm hoping it gets easier. And of course, I would do anything for the peeper. It's Elle on the UK Country. Coming up, we've got Cake Quiz on the way and an opportunity for you to win CNE tickets. So stay right here.
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3: It's heavy going southbound on the 404 from about Steeles down to the 401, and northbound on the 404 slows through the 407 to Major Mac, and again from Stouffville Side Road to Bloomington Side Road. It's heavy going eastbound on the 407 through the 412 out towards Highway 12. Volume on the York-Durham line through Bloomington Side Road. Beyond that, everything runs well up towards Ravenshoe. Ravenshoe to Eudora, trouble-free. We do have some construction, though. Lake Drive from Civic Center to South Drive in Jackson's Point, as well as on the High Street Bridge in Georgina. This Saturday, August 22nd, the Collective Market is at the Briars Resort in Sutton. 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And if it rains, the market will be moved indoors. This Saturday, Briars Resort. That's the latest traffic. I'm Alexis Deary.
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0: It is time to play K-Quiz. And because it's International Hawaiian Pizza Day, that's what your question's going to be based on. It's the rodeo with Elle. I've got a pair of CNE passes this week to give away to one lucky listener on K-Quiz. And here is your question. Where did the Hawaiian pizza originate from? We know it's from Canada. We know it's from Ontario. But which city? Is it A, Chatham, B, London, or C, Windsor? If you know the answer, text me on the ICD Insurance text line, 905-989-0937. And here is your hint. Of those three, it's the second closest to the Detroit border.
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0: All right, before I go, another opportunity for an entry to win tickets to Misty City Music Festival. And tomorrow, Dan is drawing a winner, so it is your final opportunity for an entry. You might be adding to your entries as well. And if you want a bonus entry, make sure you go on our Instagram page and like that post. Okay, here's your question. Who was the last artist added to the roster at Misty City Music Festival? If you know that answer, text me on the ICD Insurance text line, 905-989-0937. You can find it on their social media page if you don't know the answer. And if you want a hint, he did open up for Bailey Zimmerman, and he has opened up as well for Morgan Wallen. It's Elle on the UK Country. Reminder, this Saturday, the Collective Market is at the Briars Resort. And if it happens to rain, not to worry. They're moving the market indoors and you can shop from 20 plus vendors. So don't miss that. Also on Saturday, the UK Country 93.7 is going to be at Camp Canada RV. So don't miss that from 10 a.m. till 1. It's Elle on the UK Country. Meet me right back here tomorrow on the rodeo.
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2: There's volume southbound on the 404 from Steeles to the 401. Northbound on the 404 slows past the 407 to Major Mac and again slows from Stillfield Side Road to Bloomington Side Road. Volume eastbound on the 407 through the 412 out towards Highway 12. 48 looks pretty good, just a bit of volume through Main and Stillfield. Beyond that, runs well up towards Georgina. 47 to Uxbridge moves at the limit. No issues on the York-Durham line as well as on Lake Ridge out towards Dagmar. Absolute Comedy is Toronto's best comedy club featuring hilarious live stand-up comedy every Tuesday to Sunday night. 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That's absolutecomedy.ca. That's latest traffic. I'm Alexis Deary.
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day, Potts Farm was a place to go. 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